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It was different in many ways, and so were those who did the fighting. In World War II, the average age of the combat soldier was 26. In Vietnam, he was 19. In

idol Anubis dreams of sea and rain, of a bracelet bearing four talismans lost on African plain. Flickering and slow light movements of her musicians, Eve pivots with the sun, bruised pink peeled through sapphire dust, strike up for the thin peel.

Oh well, the flat the foot the flute you with the floor and floor. Oh well, the flat the foot the flute you with the floor and floor. Oh well, the flat the foot the flute you with the floor and floor. The floor door, the floor door, the floor door, the floor door. Oh well, the flat the foot the flute you with the floor. Oh well, the flat the foot the flute you with the floor and floor. Oh well, the flat the foot the flute you with the floor and floor. Floor door, floor door, floor door, floor door.

my intuition and it only makes me crazy and hard like wood. Everybody stutters one way or the other, so check out my message to you. As a matter of fact, don't let nothing hold you back. If the scat man can do it, brother, so can you. I'm the scat man.

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Stared in my eyes on Marlon Brando. And I felt a yearning for that great adventure. So many nights I woke up out of a dream. 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

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Well, maybe they weren't wrong. The world changed.

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The trouble all started with them phonograph records I bought her. Like, she thought Kitty Wells was a place a cat goes to get water.

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All I could remember was the heartache, the pain, the betrayal. And though I had found myself a new friend, I had been scarred by the ghosts of relationships past. And I decided that this time, I wasn't going to be fooled. No, no. This time, I wouldn't be tricked into believing it was all real. This time, I would keep a little something on the side. For when he left too, I could play that game. Or so I thought. Problem was, it turned out my new love was a good man. And good men don't put up with that sort of thing. A good man knows what love is. And when my good man found out that I had been doing him wrong, well, he wasn't going to stick around for someone who didn't believe in love. Now, this man knew that I wanted to be a blues singer. And he had noticed that a lot of old blues songs involve trains. He used to joke about it all the time. People catching the next train out of town all over the place because their lover had been cheating.

there and then. But it was too late. The damage had been done. And now every time I sing this song, I think of him. And I hope that one day he'll be there in the audience. But he never is. So this one is for him, and for all of you who have ever lost your faith in love. I hope you don't find yourself

I looked at that ticket, and I looked at my baby, and I thought to myself, how did he find out? I know how to keep a secret. I'm very discreet. And then I remembered how I had found out, and the pain I had felt when I had heard people talking. 'Cause people always talk, and especially in this day and age with the likes of Facebook and whatnot, it's impossible not to know the truth of these things pretty quickly. I turned to my baby, and I asked him.

So the moral of this tale, and by now I'm sure you've realized Dream Boogie love a moral tale. We do. We make no secret of that. The moral of this tale is, don't tar everyone with the same brush. There are good men and women out there. And if you happen to lose your faith in love, and you choose to do your baby wrong, then you could very well end up just like me, longing for your lost baby.

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I will take you across the river to where the water

You better pack your suitcase, leave it by the door. Tell your friends and family you won't be coming back no more.

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I'll take you across the river where the water rolls and flows.